0: When we think about micronutrients, almost all of them are be affected. When you don't have enough iron, you can develop iron deficiency anemia. It's associated with fatigue, shortness of breath. When you don't have enough zinc, you can have a loss of appetite.
1: Agriculture is facing a new climatic realities and has to undergo a fundamental transformation.

When I say CO2 is beneficial for plant growth and development, at the same time, it dilutes the nutritional content of crop. So it moderates any gains you may see from higher CO2 levels and the nutritional quality.